0: Hi, it's Marin on 91.1 The Globe. That was another great set of music. But we don't just do great music. 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
2: Good evening, Michiana. I'm Emma with your 48-hour forecast. We're heading to our low of 63, showers for the rest of the evening. Thursday, a high of 80, low of 69. Cloudy skies and light rain all day. Friday, a high of 85, low of 69. Cloudy skies with scattered thunderstorms throughout the evening. That's going to do it for your 48-hour forecast. 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
2: Evening Globe listeners, it's Emma here with your 48-hour forecast. We're heading to our low of 63, light showers for the rest of the evening. Thursday, a high of 80, low of 69, cloudy skies with light rain all day. Friday, a high of 85, low of 69, cloudy skies with scattered thunderstorms in the afternoon. That's going to do it for your 48-hour forecast. 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
8: Evening, Globe pals. It's Emma with your 48-hour forecast. We're heading to our low of 63, light showers for the rest of the evening. Thursday, a high of 80, low of 69. Cloudy skies with light rain all day. Friday, a high of 85, low of 69. Rain all day with scattered thunderstorms into the afternoon. That's going to do it for your 48-hour forecast. Let's get you back to the music on 91.1 The Globe.

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4: Good evening, Michiana. I'm Emma with your 48-hour forecast. We're heading to our low of 63, showers for the rest of the evening. Thursday, a high of 80, low of 69. Cloudy skies and light rain all day. Friday, a high of 85, low of 69. Cloudy skies with scattered thunderstorms throughout the evening. That's going to do it for your 48-hour forecast. 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

place at the wrong time. 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

0: wraps up another great set of Globe Tracks on 91.1. My name is Maren, and I hope your night is going well. Coming up next, I've got your weather forecast and then more music on the way. This is The Globe.
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2: Evening Globe listeners, it's Emma here with your 48-hour forecast. We're heading to our low of 63, light showers for the rest of the evening. Thursday, a high of 80, low of 69, cloudy skies with light rain all day. Friday, a high of 85, low of 69, cloudy skies with scattered thunderstorms in the afternoon. That's going to do it for your 48-hour forecast. 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
1: Genre-bending singer-songwriter Devin Gilfillian was about to hit the stage when he found out his dad had had a heart attack. Thankfully, his father ended up being all right, but the moment stayed with Devin. He'd end up writing this song about that experience called Glad to Be Here.
2: So glad. Glad to be here.
1: Glad to Be Here is one of the standouts from Gilfillian's new album, Time Will Tell. He tracked it in his adopted hometown of Nashville at the iconic RCA Studio A. Devin's become one of our favorite guests over the last decade here on the show. Today, he joins us for a live performance featuring songs from Time Will Tell. It's Devin Gilfillian coming up. I'm Kaleo. This is World Cafe. Keep up with the latest from Cafe by following us on Instagram or subscribing to our YouTube channel. Just search for World Cafe and then let all the live performances and interviews keep you company while you avoid whatever responsibility you were supposed to be doing. Devin Gilfillian, just a few minutes away. Here's Raphael Siddique.

0: Weezer putting the wraps on this hour with We Might As Well Be Strangers. That is from their new record, The Gold Album. Appreciate you listening, and thanks to all of our affiliates across the country who make this show possible. We produce this program from WXPN at the University of Pennsylvania in Philadelphia, and we'll do it again real soon. I'm Kaleo. Thanks for listening to World Cafe.
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1: From NPR, it's World Cafe. I am Kaleo, and I've been waiting for this moment for so long. Could they, will they, might they? Yes, Alabama Shakes have got a new album. It's called I Must Be Dreaming.
2: I feel hope coming. I feel hope coming.
1: 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We'll get into this track, Better Times.
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1: Join us, won't you? This is World Cafe.
4: And we're here. It just feels so good. And in less than 10 seconds, some music will start playing and the show will officially begin, which it does with Los Lobos and Hearts of Stone.

Welcome one, welcome all. I'm Stephen Kaleo. It's World Cafe. I've been waiting a long time for this. For years, I've been saying, I bet Alabama Shakes will get back together and put out a new album. And like the Tides or Mercury in Retrograde or even Halley's Comet, it finally happened. Foreshadowing was correct. I must be dreaming. No, seriously, that's the name of the album. The record is due out August 28th, and here is a new single called I Feel Hope Coming, which kind of is like a vague version of Barack Obama's 2008 campaign speech. Check out new music from Alabama Shakes, I Feel Hope Coming.

Hypotheticals. It's Lake Street Dive here on World Cafe. Also, Goose with Your Direction. Coming up, two live performances from The Vault, including Lucinda Williams and a guy who once featured her on a solo album that also included Metallica. That's a tease. We're back in a moment on World Cafe.

Welcome back. It's World Cafe. As you know, we produce this show at WXPN in Philadelphia. And there is a new project, an original song project supported by a grant from the Pew Center for Arts and Heritage called Philly Anthems. 12 established and emerging Philadelphia musicians writing songs based on the principles of the Declaration of Independence. Haven't you heard? It's the 250th birthday of this country. Songs that speak to ideas of freedom and independence and how they continue to resonate today. And I've got a new track from Eric Bazillion of the Hooters. This song is called Better Times. It's new music on the cafe. I want

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1: 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We honor with gratitude the land itself and the people who have stewarded it throughout the generations.
2: What's up, everybody? It's Emma with your 48-hour forecast. A high of 77, low of 68, cloudy skies with rain in the afternoon. Friday, a high of 84, low of 68, cloudy skies with scattered thunderstorms. Saturday, a high of 82, low of 61, more cloudy skies with a possibility of rain in the afternoon. That's going to do it for your 48-hour forecast. 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
9: It's Emma here with your 48-hour forecast. A high of 77, low of 68. Cloudy skies all day with light rain in the afternoon. Friday, a high of 84, a low of 68. Cloudy skies with a chance of scattered thunderstorms. Saturday, a high of 82, low of 61. More cloudy skies with the possibility of rain in the afternoon. 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
1: 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Thanks for listening. My name is Eduardo. I'm with you through the late night hours. It's just you and me and the music all night long. 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
4: Hello, Michiana. I'm Emma with your 48-hour forecast. A high of 77, a low of 68, cloudy skies with light showers in the afternoon. Friday, a high of 84, low of 68, cloudy skies with scattered thunderstorms throughout the afternoon. Saturday, a high of 82, low of 61, more cloudy skies with a chance of rain in the afternoon. That's going to do it for your 48-hour forecast. 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
2: What's up, everybody? It's Emma with your 48-hour forecast. A high of 77, low of 68, cloudy skies with rain in the afternoon. Friday, a high of 84, low of 68, cloudy skies with scattered thunderstorms. Saturday, a high of 82, low of 61, more cloudy skies with a possibility of rain in the afternoon. That's going to do it for your 48-hour forecast. 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

0: 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Coming up, a look at your weather forecast and then more great music.
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3: It's Emma here with your 48-hour forecast. A high of 77, low of 68, cloudy skies all day with light rain in the afternoon. Friday, a high of 84, a low of 68. Cloudy skies with a chance of scattered thunderstorms. Saturday, a high of 82, low of 61. More cloudy skies with the possibility of rain in the afternoon. 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
4: Hello, Michiana. I'm Emma with your 48-hour forecast. A high of 77, a low of 68, cloudy skies with light showers in the afternoon. Friday, a high of 84, low of 68, cloudy skies with scattered thunderstorms throughout the afternoon. Saturday, a high of 82, low of 61, more cloudy skies with a chance of rain in the afternoon. That's going to do it for your 48-hour forecast. 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

0: 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I'm with you all summer long on 91.1 The Globe, playing new culturally progressive tunes and classic Globe favorites. 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
1: What's up, everybody? It's Emma with your 48-hour forecast. A high of 77, low of 68, cloudy skies with rain in the afternoon. Friday, a high of 84, low of 68, cloudy skies with scattered thunderstorms. Saturday, a high of 82, low of 61, more cloudy skies with a possibility of rain in the afternoon. That's going to do it for your 48-hour forecast. 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

0: it up, wake it up. 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

0: That wraps up another great set of Globe Tracks on 91.1 The Globe. Hi, everybody. I'm Eduardo. I hope your night is going well. Coming up next, it's your weather forecast, and then more music on the way. This is The Globe.
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3: It's Emma here with your 48-hour forecast. A high of 77, low of 68, cloudy skies all day with light rain in the afternoon. Friday, a high of 84, a low of 68, cloudy skies with a chance of scattered thunderstorms. Saturday, a high of 82, low of 61, more cloudy skies with the possibility of rain in the afternoon. 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
3: Hello, Michiana. I'm Emma with your 48-hour forecast. A high of 77, a low of 68. Cloudy skies with light showers in the afternoon. Friday, a high of 84, low of 68. Cloudy skies with scattered thunderstorms throughout the afternoon. Saturday, a high of 82, low of 61. More cloudy skies with a chance of rain in the afternoon. That's going to do it for your 48-hour forecast. 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
2: What's up, everybody? It's Emma with your 48-hour forecast. A high of 77, low of 68, cloudy skies with rain in the afternoon. Friday, a high of 84, low of 68, cloudy skies with scattered thunderstorms. Saturday, a high of 82, low of 61, more cloudy skies with a possibility of rain in the afternoon. That's going to do it for your 48-hour forecast. 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

0: 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Tonight, I hope your night is going well, but coming up next is your weather forecast and then more music on the way. This is The Globe.
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2: It's Emma here with your 48-hour forecast. A high of 77, low of 68, cloudy skies all day with light rain in the afternoon. Friday, a high of 84, a low of 68. Cloudy skies with a chance of scattered thunderstorms. Saturday, a high of 82, low of 61. More cloudy skies with the possibility of rain in the afternoon. 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
6: Hello, Michiana. I'm Emma with your 48-hour forecast. A high of 77, a low of 68, cloudy skies with light showers in the afternoon. Friday, a high of 84, low of 68, cloudy skies with scattered thunderstorms throughout the afternoon. Saturday, a high of 82, low of 61, more cloudy skies with a chance of rain in the afternoon. That's going to do it for your 48-hour forecast. Let's get you back to the music on 91.1 The Globe.

0: 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My name is Eduardo. 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
2: What's up, everybody? It's Emma with your 48-hour forecast. A high of 77, low of 68, cloudy skies with rain in the afternoon. Friday, a high of 84, low of 68, cloudy skies with scattered thunderstorms. Saturday, a high of 82, low of 61, more cloudy skies with a possibility of rain in the afternoon. That's going to do it for your 48-hour forecast. 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
2: It's Emma here with your 48-hour forecast. A high of 77, low of 68. Cloudy skies all day with light rain in the afternoon. Friday, a high of 84, a low of 68. Cloudy skies with a chance of scattered thunderstorms. Saturday, a high of 82, low of 61. More cloudy skies with the possibility of rain in the afternoon. 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
2: Hello, Michiana. I'm Emma with your 48-hour forecast. A high of 77, a low of 68. Cloudy skies with light showers in the afternoon. Friday, a high of 84, low of 68. Cloudy skies with scattered thunderstorms throughout the afternoon. Saturday, a high of 82, low of 61. More cloudy skies with a chance of rain in the afternoon. That's going to do it for your 48-hour forecast. 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
2: What's up, everybody? It's Emma with your 48-hour forecast. A high of 77, low of 68, cloudy skies with rain in the afternoon. Friday, a high of 84, low of 68, cloudy skies with scattered thunderstorms. Saturday, a high of 82, low of 61, more cloudy skies with a possibility of rain in the afternoon. That's going to do it for your 48-hour forecast. 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

0: 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My name's Eduardo. Coming up, the Globe Weather Report, and then right back into more of the music you can only catch right here on Indiana's best college radio station, 91.1 The Globe.
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4: It's Emma here with your 48-hour forecast. A high of 77, low of 68, cloudy skies all day with light rain in the afternoon. Friday, a high of 84, a low of 68. Cloudy skies with a chance of scattered thunderstorms. Saturday, a high of 82, low of 61. More cloudy skies with the possibility of rain in the afternoon. 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

0: Good morning, Miss Sienna. It's now top of the hour, 6 o'clock on 91.1 The Globe. And you know what that means. It's the start of your breakfast blend. It's Friday with a current temperature of 66, hitting a high of 83. It's going to be a great Friday. We're seeing some showers today, but we'll see how the day picks up. I'm going to be your DJ Eduardo for these next few hours, spinning the music and having some fun. I'll also bring you that question of the day in 20 minutes, so make sure you be alert on our social media. And also, my weekend is going to be interesting. It's going to be kind of sad, but kind of happy at the same time. And I got to share that with you to see what you think, what I should be doing. But for now, we got to step to the side because we got a short break. Got you on that weather forecast. Going to let you know what's going on. And then it's going gone. Josiah and the Bonvilles, you're tuned into The Globe.
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0: Good morning, Michiana. I'm Eduardo with your 48-hour weather forecast. A high of 83, low of 64. Mostly cloudy all day with some scattered showers throughout the afternoon. On Saturday, a high of 82, low of 58. Mostly cloudy conditions with more scattered showers throughout the day. And Sunday, a high of 82, low of 68. Showers pick up with strong windy thunderstorms. That's going to do it for your 48-hour weather forecast.

0: Jenny Lewis closing out our first set of culturally progressive tunes. Good morning. It's the Friday morning breakfast blend, now 6:20. We're still looking at that steady temperature of 66. And well, it's now time to let you know about our question of the day, the one that you can go answer on all of our social media, Facebook, 91.1 The Globe, and Blue Sky, globeradio.org. And for this one, it's one that you're gonna have to go back in the memories. What snack was a staple of your childhood that kids today are missing out on? One of those that maybe no more longer in the shelves. Maybe it got discontinued or something of that sort. Let me know, what is that snack that you enjoyed as a child, but nowadays, not around anymore? For now, we'll step to the side. We got more tunes on the way. After the weather forecast, no love lost. It's Joy Division. Go answer that question of the day. Tuned into The Globe.
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0: Good morning, Michiana. I'm Eduardo with your 48-hour weather forecast. A high of 83, low of 64. Mostly cloudy all day with some scattered showers throughout the afternoon. On Saturday, a high of 82, low of 58. Mostly cloudy conditions with more scattered showers throughout the day. And Sunday, a high of 82, low of 68. Showers pick up with strong windy thunderstorms. That's going to do it for your 48-hour weather forecast.

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0: 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That's my stop.
1: This is Laura Miller from Kansas, a state proven to be flatter than a pancake. 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

0: You're tuned in to the Friday Morning Breakfast Blend with your DJ Eduardo, our Native Daughters, and their single, Black Myself. Your DJ Eduardo's weekend is going to be very interesting because, Lord, I don't even know how to say this exactly, but my girlfriend is going off to college, but going to get a doctorate. She's going almost 2 hours away from here to get a doctorate, and I'm dropping her off. You know, she filled up a trailer now, basically taking her whole life and living over there, 2 hours away. Not that far, but still enough that, wow, man, it's going to be crazy. Not going to be able to see her every weekend, every day, spend some time. It's going to be an interesting one. But let me know, parents, is that what it's like, or is that what it's going to feel like when I have to drop off my kid at college? It's going to be sad, but happy at the same time. 574-535-7488. Help me understand that. Is it really that bad? I don't know. But of course, after that weather forecast, we got more tunes. Doghouse Flowers, Von Warden and the Wagoneers after the break on the Globe.
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0: Good morning, Michiana. I'm Eduardo with your 48-hour weather forecast, a high of 83, low of 64, mostly cloudy all day with some scattered showers throughout the afternoon. On Saturday, a high of 82, low of 58, mostly cloudy conditions with more scattered showers throughout the day. And Sunday, a high of 82, low of 68, showers pick up with strong windy thunderstorms. That's going to do it for your 48-hour weather forecast.
4: One, two, three, four. One, two, three.

seen. 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I heard things just ain't the same without me. Hold your hats, the party's on, the king is back. 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

0: Our first hour on today's Friday Morning Breakfast Blend, wrapping up with a great tune by Luke Bell, The King is Back. I'm your DJ Eduardo. It's top of the hour, 7 o'clock. A current temperature of a 67, high of 83. Let's hope those rain showers can stay away as much today. But honestly, I don't know. It's first Friday's today in downtown Goshen, and I'm hoping it's going to be a good time. Later in the show, we'll talk about that. But we'll also be talking about who's going to be joining me in studio just under an hour. And also, where you can find today's question of the day if you haven't found it already. For now, let's kick it on back to our music. After the weather forecast, it's Last American Waltz. It's Old Crow Medicine Show featuring Molly Tuttle. So don't go anywhere. We got some great tunes on the way here on the Globe.
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0: Good morning, Michiana. I'm Eduardo with your 48-hour weather forecast, a high of 83, low of 64, mostly cloudy all day with some scattered showers throughout the afternoon. On Saturday, a high of 82, low of 58, mostly cloudy conditions with more scattered showers throughout the day. And Sunday, a high of 82, low of 68, showers pick up with strong windy thunderstorms. That's going to do it for your 48-hour weather forecast.

0: A tune that was added to the Glow playlist not too long ago, Joby Riccio's Love of the Song. That one was just added recently at the Globe. Let me tell you, it's doing quite well in the Americana charts. Great to see that Joby is doing a great time in the Americana charts. Now 7:20, we're still looking at that current temperature of 67. And well, how do I say this? Today's question of the day. If you haven't found it already, you got to go answer it. I think that's the best way to say it. Just go answer it. It's on our socials. You can doom scroll a little bit while you're at it, you know? You get to answer the question of the day. What snack was a staple of your childhood that kids today are completely missing out on? I think there's a lot of snacks that you probably have tried that even nowadays kids never even knew about. Whether they were discontinued, taken off the shelves, they just weren't selling anymore. What was that snack for you? After the break, we'll cut it back to more culturally progressive music. It's Road to Nowhere, Talking Heads, and right after that, Monrovia, Heavy Foot on the Globe.
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0: Good morning, Michiana. I'm Eduardo with your 48-hour weather forecast. A high of 83, low of 64. Mostly cloudy all day with some scattered showers throughout the afternoon. On Saturday, a high of 82, low of 58. Mostly cloudy conditions with more scattered showers throughout the day. And Sunday, a high of 82, low of 68. Showers pick up with strong windy thunderstorms. That's going to do it for your 48-hour weather forecast.

0: Great River Road, Chicago Farmer, and the Field Notes on the Globe. I don't know why Great River Road just makes me want to go canoeing for some reason, or even, you know, any type of just going down a river. I don't know. Anybody down for that maybe today on a Friday? It might be a little bit of showers, but hey, well, you know, why not? Why not? Offers down 574-535-7488, 740 in just 20 minutes. Who is going to be joining me at this Globe River? It's going to be Alistair. He's going to come on in 20 minutes and we're going to enjoy the music. We're going to talk about a whole bunch of things going on in the world. And of course, today's First Friday, so there's a lot to talk about with that. For now, we'll step aside. We got more music on the way. Grace Potter after the break with Love Me Not. One that's been spinning here at the Globe Studios. Don't go anywhere.
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0: Good morning, Michiana. I'm Eduardo with your 48-hour weather forecast, a high of 83, low of 64, mostly cloudy all day with some scattered showers throughout the afternoon. On Saturday, a high of 82, low of 58, mostly cloudy conditions with more scattered showers throughout the day. And Sunday, a high of 82, low of 68, showers pick up with strong windy thunderstorms. That's going to do it for your 48-hour weather forecast. When I'm

0: Good morning, Miss Sienna. It is now top of the hour at 8 o'clock. We closed out with Bulletproof, I Wish I Was. That's Radiohead closing out that culturally progressive set. You're tuned in to The Globe, and more importantly, you're tuned in to the Friday Morning Breakfast Blend. I'm DJ Eduardo, been spending this time with ya. But now I'm happy to say Alistair is alongside me in the Globe Studios. Alistair, how are we doing?
1: No, I'm doing pretty good today, Eduardo.
0: That's good, Alistair. That's good. It is Friday. I'm happy that it's Friday. Gosh, I needed a Friday of just relaxing. And I hope today after the Globe, I can just, you know, go home and be a bum, literally, Alistair.
1: True.
0: I want to take a nap. That's what I want to do later today. I think that's the plan. But we'll see how the day goes. Hopefully, if there is rain showers, it is during my nap, because I sleep better like that, to be honest with you. Yeah. But Alistair, today I got to talk to you about how one of my favorite, I guess, foods is now something that I might not be eating as much anymore. We got our question of the day, and then later on, of course, we got our Spanish word of the day, and we got so much more to be talking about here on this Friday morning breakfast, Alistair. So, are you ready, Alistair? I don't know if you're ready for
1: yes,
0: this.
1: Yes, sir.
0: Are you ready? Okay, sounds good. Well, with a current temperature of a 66 and some beautiful, cloudy, and foggy conditions, keep enjoying this Friday morning breakfast blend. We'll kick it on back to that music after the weather forecast with yours truly. It's History Repeats Itself, American Aquarium on the Globe.
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0: Good morning, Michiana. I'm Eduardo with your 48-hour weather forecast. A high of 83, low of 64. Mostly cloudy all day with some scattered showers throughout the afternoon. On Saturday, a high of 82, low of 58. Mostly cloudy conditions with more scattered showers throughout the day. And Sunday, a high of 82, low of 68. Showers pick up with strong windy thunderstorms. That's going to do it for your 48-hour weather forecast.

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1: We're all together now, all together now, all together alone in the chrysalis. 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All together.

0: We wrap up our first set of culturally progressive tunes on this 8 o'clock hour. Good morning. You're tuned in to that Friday morning breakfast blend. I'm DJ Eduardo. Alongside me, Alistair, in the studio. It's now 8:15 with a current temperature of a steady 66. And we're looking at a high of 83 today. Alistair, are you looking forward to anything today, Friday?
1: I don't have band today.
0: No band today.
1: I go home and like be a bum.
0: Okay, Alistair. Yes, sir. I got definitely around the same plans.
1: YouTube is calling my name.
0: Dude, it really is, to be honest with you. But hey, Alistair, maybe if today we decide we don't want to be bums and we want to do something, Goshen is having their first Friday.
1: I mean, I'm looking forward to the first Friday, Eduardo.
0: Dude, it's my Goshen bad. Games. You got to look forward to
1: the
0: some
1: Hunger
0: of it.
1: Games.
0: Dude, the Hunger Games. That's the Hunger Games.
1: Two people from each neighborhood.
0: I'd be scary. But I think, Alistair, it's going to be a fun one. There's going to be pickleball. There's going to be disc golf with, you know, Mr. Jason Samuel and his team.
1: It's a must-see.
0: And there is going to be even rock climbing. There's going to be a lot of fun activities that people will be part of and just enjoy in general. But hey, listeners, if you're one that wants to, you know, be active today, well, it's Goshen Games on Goshen's first Fridays. Mm-hmm. I like these ones, so we'll see. Hopefully the rain stays away for a little bit.
1: Yeah.
0: Starts at 5 o'clock. And
1: but
0: then
1: the rain
0: there,
1: is a... Oh, the first Friday.
0: No, the first Fridays. Okay. And the rain, I'm not exactly sure.
1: I'll take a look at my phone weather app that doesn't really work.
0: Dude, I'm just scared, man.
1: 20% chance of rain at 6 and thunderstorms at 7.
0: Oh, gosh. Well,
1: and then
0: we're
1: it's cleared
0: see.
1: Up by 8.
0: Okay, well, you know, maybe they might have to take a little pause and then finish the games a little later in the evening. We'll see how it goes. But it's Goshen's first Fridays, of course, starting at 5 o'clock. For now, Alistair, let's kick it on back to the music because we got a great one. It's Noah Kahan's latest release, The Great Divide. Tuned into The Globe.
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0: take it to the limit. That's the Eagles closing out our culturally progressive set. Those high notes at the end of that song, I don't think I'll ever be able to hit them in the next forever life.
1: Do it.
0: No, I can't. I can't. I know I can't.
1: Do it in studio.
0: It's impossible. Dude. Like, I can't.
1: Try it.
0: Like, I can't
1: try
0: get
1: it.
0: That.
1: Just.
0: I okay, can't get that. I can't.
1: That brought me, that made me happy.
0: My high voice brought me joy. It doesn't get there. I wish I could, man, but no, never possible. It's 8:31. We're looking at a current temperature of 68. It's partly cloudy conditions, but Alistair, it is time for you to answer today's question of the day.
2: Yes, sir.
0: Our question that can be found on Facebook at 91.1 The Globe and Blue Sky at globeradio.org. What snack was a staple of your childhood that kids today are missing out on? Alistair, what would you say that snack is?
1: Homemade Rice Krispie Treats.
0: Homemade, okay.
1: I feel like not enough people are making them nowadays.
0: I feel like, yeah, that is true. I mean, and they're really not that difficult to make.
1: They're not. It's like butter, marshmallows, and Rice Krispies, and that's it.
0: Really it is. It's just sugar, sugar, sugar, and sugar.
1: And Rice Krispies. Which, surprisingly, don't have a lot of sugar.
0: Really? Do they not? I swear they do.
1: No, you're thinking of, like, sugary Rice Krispies.
0: Well, I don't know. But maybe the homemade ones you can make a little better, but I'm pretty sure. I mean, at least when I've ate a Rice Krispie, I know it's sugar, but.
1: I'm talking about, like, the cereal.
0: Yeah. Oh, wait. You're talking about the cereal?
1: Yes.
0: Yeah, but then it's like the marshmallow and all the other stuff.
3: I know.
0: That's what I'm saying. So but that's
3: I'm talking because you said sugar, sugar, sugar, which implies the marshmallow. And then I said Rice Krispies because they don't have a lot of sugar.
0: How much? I thought they did. I really thought they did. But hey, maybe I was wrong.
1: The cereal has 4 grams of sugar per 5 cups.
0: Oh, like the legitimate cereal. Only the cereal.
3: Oh, my gosh.
0: Ah.
4: All right, exits that way.
0: Well, I didn't know. You eat the cereal by itself?
1: Yeah, milk.
0: Oh, okay. That's okay. I was about to say. But Alistair, I think for me,
1: what?
0: It's I think for me it's the have you ever tried the Trix yogurt?
1: Oh, that is a good one.
0: Dude, I haven't had one of those in a long time. I mean,
1: did they discontinue that?
0: They did not discontinue, but I don't see those as much anymore.
1: Oh, yeah,
0: and maybe it's just me because we don't buy them in my family.
4: They used
0: anymore.
4: To be all over the school cafeteria.
0: Dude, they used to be all over. And if they still are, listeners, if you know that they're giving away, I just see that they are still including them in some lunch programs, not all of them. Let me know. 574-535.
1: If they are discontinued and they're still adding those, that's kind of concerning.
0: I mean, they do have a lot of sugar, but dude, they are so good.
1: Yeah,
0: dude.
1: Yeah.
0: I was gonna say that bunny was always the one that it was just my morning. It was that. It was a Trix, and I always ate that in the morning. Oh.
3: You know, I had those parents that don't allow sugar anything.
0: Dude, no.
3: So it was hard
0: for
3: me to answer this question because we didn't have snacks either.
0: Oh, okay. Well, dude, I gotta say, Trix is kind of sad. Well, you know. They're trying to keep you healthy. Evil. Trying to keep you healthy.
1: And evil. I know you're listening, Mom.
0: That's crazy evil.
1: You should get snacks.
0: But hey, listeners, if you want to answer this question, go ahead. Go to our socials, Facebook and Blue Sky, or call in at 574-535-7488. 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Let us know. 574-535-7488. 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
0: Good morning, Michiana. I'm Eduardo with your 48-hour weather forecast. We're looking at a current temperature of 68, a high of 83, low of 64, mostly cloudy all day with some scattered showers throughout the afternoon. On Saturday, a high of 82, low of 58, mostly cloudy conditions with more scattered showers throughout the day. And Sunday, a high of 82, low of 68, those showers pick on up with some strong windy thunderstorms. That's your 48-hour weather forecast. Let's kick it on back to that music. Say It Now, Need to Breathe on 91.1 The Globe.

0: All Falls Down, that's Lizzie McAlpine closing out that culturally progressive set. And just before that, you heard one of Ryan Bingham's latest tunes, Ballad of the Texas Gentleman. Good morning, I'm your DJ Eduardo. Alongside me is Alistair on this Friday morning breakfast blend. And Alistair, this is my time where I'm going to cry on the breakfast blend.
1: What?
0: Yes, I'm going to cry because jalapenos might be getting... I wouldn't say cut off, but they are gonna get, I can't even say this, but they're basically on an outbreak. Why?
1: What?
0: You might be asking. Yes, they are on a salmonella outbreak. So
1: cyclosporiasis.
0: Dude, no, literally, it's just building.
1: Why
0: up.
1: Is it this year that's like throwing all the sicknesses at
0: dude,
1: us?
0: Dude, I do not know, but for some reason, these jalapenos came from Mexico. They got given to Chipotle and Qdoba. I think that's how you say that.
1: Qdoba.
0: Qdoba? Something
1: like
0: that.
1: It's tasty.
0: But jalapenos are going to have to be taken out of Chipotle and I'm guessing Qdoba, something like that.
1: Probably.
0: But now I'm scared if the jalapenos that we buy at a normal store are also part of that same list. And if they are, I'm going to cry. Because, dude, I on a daily basis, I definitely eat at least one jalapeno during, you know, usually it's dinner time. That's when I eat. Dude, but I'm mad and I'm sad and I'm like, why? Because, okay, the reason why I'm mad about this, because where did cyclosporiasis come out of? Supposedly in a farm from Mexico.
1: No, it was the farm. It was the
0: was
1: brand
0: it?
1: Of farm is in Mexico, but it's
0: yes.
1: in it's in the farm is in Michigan.
0: Yes, yes, yes. But I'm saying they came from Mexico, and now
1: no, I just said it didn't.
0: They didn't. So
1: no,
0: the farm
1: the
0: is
1: brand, the, like the farm is a brand.
0: Yes,
1: and that specific one was in Michigan.
0: Okay, so
1: it was from Mexico. The brand is from Mexico.
0: Ah, so they said it was. Okay, that's good. Okay, that's good to learn.
1: They said it was because the brand is from Mexico.
0: Oh, well, I guess there might have been a chance that something came from there. But I'm mad because this one now, the salmonella, came from Mexican farms, man. Ah, guys, we got to lock in over there down in Mexico. There's currently 345 people infected over 27 states. Although salmonella is not the more, like, it's not a rare occurrence, it's not cyclosporiasis, it's still people getting sick. So I don't know about you, Alistair, but I think I'm going to have to cut it down on the jalapenos.
1: Maybe.
0: Have you had a jalapeno?
1: I've
0: right?
1: had a jalapeno. I don't eat them on like a regular basis,
0: a regular
1: but I
0: basis.
1: Have had them.
0: Dude, me and my family, we just bite into them when we
1: what?
0: Eat usually. Yeah, dude. It's a great way to just, because it,
1: dude.
0: Like, it's just, it's just, instead of having sauce, you just bite into the jalapeno and then you get a little spice. Can't be the only one here. Listeners, please. 574-535-7488. There's got to be someone out there. Do you just bite into jalapenos when you're eating? Cannot be the only one. Some of my spice people. Let me know. Alistair, maybe one day we'll...
1: I'm not doing that.
0: No, I was going to say, we'll try a jalapeno popper. Have you had one of those?
1: Yes.
0: Do you like them?
1: I will tell you off air because it's kind of like weird.
0: Interesting. Okay.
1: It's not anything like really bad. I just...
0: Not the biggest fan. Okay. Well, hey, after the break, we'll be back with more music. So don't go anywhere. You're tuned in to The Globe.
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0: Good morning, Michiana. I'm Eduardo with your 48-hour weather forecast. A high of 83, low of 64. Mostly cloudy all day with some scattered showers throughout the afternoon. On Saturday, a high of 82, low of 58. Mostly cloudy conditions with more scattered showers throughout the day. And Sunday, a high of 82, low of 68. Showers pick up with strong windy thunderstorms. That's going to do it for your 48-hour weather forecast.

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0: Parking Lot by the Accidentals here on 91.1 The Globe. What a way to close out, kind of just getting to the point. It's top of the hour, 9 o'clock on your Friday morning breakfast plan. I'm your DJ Eduardo. Alongside me is Alistair, but now happy to say joining us in studio is Tony. Tony, how's
1: it going? Good morning.
0: Good morning, Tony. Well, Tony, you came at a pretty good time because it's time for us to go over our listeners' answers to the question of the day. But it's a good time for you to also answer it, Tony. Yeah. So how about we'll start off with our listeners and then
1: Yeah, give me a little more time to think.
0: Of course,
1: about this,
0: of course.
1: Because it's been a minute since I've been a kid. So, you know.
0: I was going to say, the question of the day, what snack was a staple of your childhood that kids today are missing out on? And this is definitely a good one. And Peter said Suzy Q's. I'm not the biggest familiar with that one, but I'm very interested. Suzy Q. It sounds like a cookie for some reason. I don't know why. I feel like
2: they're
0: name
2: cakes.
0: Always kind of it gives me
2: they're
0: the
2: like,
0: cookie vibes.
2: They're cakes.
0: They're cakes. Okay, so I was around the same thing.
2: They're Hostess cakes.
0: Oh, okay.
1: So maybe a little bit like Little Debbie's?
0: I would want to say,
2: It looks like an ice cream sandwich.
0: Oh.
2: So it has like chocolate cake and then like a filling inside.
0: Oh, wait a minute. That sounds
2: Peter
0: really good.
2: Peter might be onto something, yeah.
0: Dude, Peter might be onto something. And then Paul said Tang and Google peanut butter. What? Wait, Alistair, you know about this?
2: Oh, I heard Tang and I got excited.
0: Oh, okay. I was going to say, I don't know about this.
2: You know, I just realized another snack, but I'm going to wait.
0: Okay. I'm not the most familiar with
2: like,
0: that.
2: This just like popped into my brain and I forgot about it.
0: Oh, gosh. But peanut butter, biggest fan of peanut butter.
1: Oh, yeah, sure.
0: Anything peanut butter, I will definitely
2: Tang is like the orange drink.
0: The orange, right? Yeah, that's what I
1: Tang,
0: was...
1: Tang was... Well, when I was a kid.
0: Yes.
2: Back
1: Tang, the whole
2: day.
1: Thing with Tang was that they sent it up with the astronauts. Yeah.
0: What?
1: Yeah, that was... So it was...
0: Oh.
1: They could drink it in space.
0: Whoa. Okay. I'm going to have to try that,
1: maybe.
0: And
1: it was a whole big thing.
0: I'm going to have to try that. But, Tony, what is your answer to today's question of the day?
1: I have kind of a disgusting one.
0: Oh no, gosh.
2: Mud pie.
1: This isn't really something that, you know. So I remember there was a period of time in my childhood where I really liked bologna and ketchup on white bread.
2: You disgusting.
0: What?
2: No, I don't really have bologna.
0: Okay, first of all, never had bologna, so I can't dog on it. But bologna and ketchup.
1: Yeah, that was just, it was just a thing. It was maybe for a few months when I was a kid. That was my snack. And I don't know why, but
0: it was like a morning snack?
1: No, it was an evening snack. It was like it was an after dinner snack. It was it wasn't really dessert, but it was kind of.
2: Why would it be dessert? It's.
1: I don't know. It's just, yeah, it's not
2: bologna
1: sweet.
2: Is sweet, guys.
1: So, it's a little disgusting as I think about it now. I'd never do that. But, yeah.
0: Would you be willing to try it again, Tony? Would you be willing?
1: You'd have to pay a lot
2: of convincing.
1: The incentive to get me to do it now.
2: Food Friday.
0: Maybe. We might have to. That's interesting.
2: Wait, this is my last Friday.
0: That's interesting. Okay. Well, listeners, keep answering that question today. Alistair, do you quickly want to say yours?
2: It was this thing called Goober.
0: Goober.
2: And it was like a jar that had peanut butter and jelly in it.
0: Oh, yes. That was actually really cool. I like that.
1: I can't remember that.
0: Those are really cool because they use like everything in one sandwich.
2: Yeah.
0: I did like that. I do like mine separated, though, so I'm kind of picky on that. But listeners,
2: go answer
0: that question of the day. What snack was a staple of your childhood that kids today are missing out on? We got our Spanish word of the day in 15 minutes and, of course, more culturally progressive tunes on the way. Stay tuned on 91.1 The Globe.
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0: Good morning, Michiana. I'm Eduardo with your 48-hour weather forecast. We're looking at a current temperature of 68, a high of 83, low 64. Mostly cloudy all day with some scattered showers throughout the afternoon. On Saturday, a high of 82, low of 58. Mostly cloudy conditions with more of those scattered showers in the day. And Sunday, a high of 82, low of 68. And those showers pick on up. some strong windy thunderstorms. That's your 48-hour weather forecast for now. Jay Buchanan with Deep Swimming on 91.1 The Globe.

0: On the radio, that's Regina Spektor. And Regina, we're doing the same thing because I'm on the radio and you're on the radio also. It's 9:15 and you're tuned in to the Friday Morning Breakfast Blend. A current temperature of 68, some partly cloudy conditions. Tony and Alistair alongside me in the studio. And Tony, you've never joined us for this, or have you joined us for this segment of the break?
1: Spanish word of the day.
0: Exactly, yeah.
1: Oh, yeah.
0: You have joined us? Okay. Sounds good.
1: In fact, I think I nailed it one time.
0: Oh, look at Tony. Okay, so you both are on a hot streak. But, Tony, I got a new bed, a new music bed.
1: Oh, yeah?
0: I want to see what you think. I think I've gotten some good remarks on it. This is called merengue. It's the type of way you dance this. It's very movement, side to side, you know? What do you think, Tony?
1: Yeah, I like it.
0: You like it? That's good.
1: Yeah, that's
0: good.
1: True.
0: Well, let's get on to our Spanish word of the day.
2: Yeah,
0: so,
2: sure.
0: Alistair's been on a hot streak.
2: I have.
0: So, for our Spanish word of the day, yema.
1: Yema.
0: Yema.
1: Spell that, please.
0: Yes. Y-E-M-A.
1: Oh, okay. Just like it sounds.
0: Yema.
1: All right. Yema.
0: Yeah, literally just yema. So,
2: yema.
0: We have four different meanings for this.
1: Is it slang?
0: It is not slang.
1: It is
0: actually.
1: Not slang.
0: So, we have four different meanings for this word, yema. We have beef jerky, the tip of your finger, yogurt, or the tippy top of your head.
1: Yema.
2: Y-E-M-A?
0: Yep.
1: Beef jerky,
0: the tip of your finger, yogurt, or the tippy top of your head.
1: I'm gonna guess yogurt.
0: Yogurt! Okay, Tony. Sounds good. Good take. Alistair, you seem stumped today.
1: You gonna go with your formula again there, Alistair?
3: I might have to. What were the options?
0: It was beef jerky. The tip of your finger.
3: Yeah, it's a tip.
0: Yogurt or the tippy top of your head.
3: I'm going to say the tip of the pen.
0: The tip of the... Oh, your finger?
3: Yeah, that. Sorry.
0: Okay, sounds good.
1: Or did you mean the head?
3: No.
1: Because that was one. That was an option.
3: Finger.
0: The finger. Okay, sounds good. Well, for today's Spanish word of the day, I'll tell you this much. One of you is correct.
1: Oh.
0: And for today's Spanish word of the day... The streak stays alive, Alistair. That is correct.
2: Yay!
0: Alistair, was that an educated guess? How did you get to that?
2: I just picked one that Tony didn't pick.
0: That Tony did not pick. Okay, Alistair.
1: That's kind of the way the game works, isn't it?
0: That is true. Sometimes it's just guessing. Okay, well, congratulations, Alistair. That streak stays alive. Tony, I got to say, this one was a difficult one.
1: Uh-huh.
0: This one was one that I didn't even think Alistair was going to get, but hey.
2: Alistair didn't think Alistair was going to get this one.
0: But hey, congratulations, Alistair. We'll see if you keep that streak alive next week, which is your last week.
2: Oh my gosh.
0: We will see. But for now, we're stepping to the side, letting go of this Spanish word of the day music, which I'm very much of. I did do a Cinco de Mayo show. That might have to be part of the show this year. Or I guess, this upcoming year. So we'll see how it goes. But, of course, stay tuned to more culturally progressive tunes. I got you on that weather, so don't go anywhere. It's the Globe.
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0: Good morning, Michiana. I'm Eduardo with your 48-hour weather forecast. We're looking at a current temperature of 70, a high of 83, low of 64. Mostly cloudy all day with some scattered showers throughout the afternoon. On Saturday, a high of 82, low of 58. Mostly cloudy conditions with more scattered showers throughout the day. And Sunday, a high of 82, low of 68. Showers picking up with some strong windy thunderstorms. That's your 48-hour weather forecast. Now time to kick it on back to those culturally progressive tunes. And we'll kick off with Going Gone. On Josiah and the Bonvilles. 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

time to sympathize. 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

0: Good morning, Michiana. Mansard Roof Vampire Weekend on 91.1 The Globe. It's now 9:30 on this Friday morning breakfast plan. We're still sitting at that temperature of 70 with mostly cloudy conditions. I'm your DJ Eduardo. Alongside me, Tony and Alistair. And guys, just yesterday, I actually saw an Instagram post of discontinued foods.
1: Oh, yes.
0: That,
1: Going with the theme, I see.
0: Discontinued. Yes, very much. And a lot of them that I knew they were discontinued for a lot of choking hazards, basically.
1: Oh, yeah.
0: But there's one of them that I, till this day, I want to find and I want to try because when I was little, I always wanted it. And I don't know if you guys know what these are, but they're Kinder Surprises.
1: Yeah, I was gonna, that was one of my options. Yeah. I was gonna say Kinder Surprises.
0: And Tony, these are ones that are basically,
1: it's, yeah, I was gonna say that too.
2: What is it?
0: So it's basically two halves of an egg. There's a toy in the middle and they close it.
2: Oh, yeah.
0: I was gonna and say.
2: So I think I know what the choking hazard is.
0: I was gonna say, yes.
1: Well, they still have Kinder eggs.
0: Surprisingly.
1: It's just only half of it now.
0: Yes, they do have the halves, but it doesn't taste the same.
1: It's pretty good though. Yeah.
0: It is pretty good, but those type, like the ones that are like the toy in the middle, no longer sold in the U.S. because of that choking hazard.
2: Uh-huh.
0: You can find them in other countries. Mm-hmm. I did actually find one in Mexico, but I wasn't able to buy it.
1: Are you serious?
0: Dude, yeah, I was kind of mad at myself, but I've been always wanting to try it because when I was little, I always saw videos about it and was like, I definitely have to try these one of these days, but didn't get the chance. But do you guys have any discontinued foods or something like that you miss?
1: You want to go first, Tony?
2: You go ahead.
1: All right, so I have two, both of which I wish I've had because I never had. Number one is a Choco Taco.
0: Choco Taco?
1: Yeah, so it was think like a waffle cone type thing.
0: Yeah.
1: You know what like the waffle is?
0: Yeah.
1: It's like that, but it's in like a taco shape, and then it's filled with ice cream, and then it's covered in chocolate.
0: Oh,
1: and
0: my
1: I don't
0: God.
1: Know why it was discontinued.
0: I don't know why either. That sounds delicious. Oh my God. Maybe because the sugar levels of it, maybe? I don't know. That sounds delicious though. Okay. And Tony, what about you?
2: You know, I'm kind of drawing a blank on stuff that's not around anymore.
0: Okay.
2: There's a lot of, you know, chocolates that are still around.
0: That's true.
2: Although you don't see as much from Brock's anymore.
0: From Rock's?
2: Brock. B-R-A-C-H.
0: It was a big Chicago candy
2: company.
0: You
2: don't see a lot of Brock's around anymore, and I think there was a reason for that at one point, but
0: interesting. Okay.
2: Yeah. But Brock's candies. That. What I remember
0: Brock's
2: is
0: a candy. I got you. Do you have another one, Alistair?
1: I do.
0: Quickly, can you...
1: Orbitz.
0: Orbitz. Whoa, wait. I don't know about that one. Are they...
1: So it was like a fruit drink that...
0: Whoa.
1: It wasn't carbonated, but it had like little, like, you know what popping boba is?
0: Yeah.
1: So it was like that kind of thing.
0: Oh.
1: So it was like suspended in it because it was like a thicker drink.
0: Oh.
1: It looked really good. Like it wasn't thick enough that it was like syrup, but it was like it would hold the Orbeez.
0: Was that discontinued because of choking
1: apparently? Because people can't handle boba.
0: Interesting. Okay. Well, listeners, if you know about a snack, maybe a food that got discontinued and you want to let us know, 574-535-7488. Also the sugar-free gummy bears were also discontinued because they were basically laxatives. Which is not great. I remember eating those, so we got more culturally progressive tunes on the way. Coming out of the break is Cowboy Dreams, Boy Golden, featuring Cat Klein. 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
0: Good morning, Michiana. I'm Eduardo with your 48-hour weather forecast. Current temperature of 70, a high of 83, low of 64. Mostly cloudy all day with some scattered showers throughout the afternoon. Saturday, a high of 82, low of 58. More cloudy conditions with more of those scattered showers. And Sunday, a high of 82, low of 68. Showers pick on up with some strong windy thunderstorms. That's your 48-hour weather forecast. Cowboy dreams, boy gold.

0: dog or wolf. That's Ray Wiley Hubbard on 91.1 The Globe. Good morning. It is 9:45, not top of the hour. It's 9:45, a current temperature of 70 and some partly cloudy conditions. I have Alistair and Tony in the studio. And well, if you know Fridays, these are the food Fridays. But today, guys, brought... I brought a very interesting Dorito that is not from the States. This Dorito, wow, these are strong. These are garlic prawn Doritos.
1: Garlic prawn.
0: Yes, prawn as in it is seafood.
1: Yeah,
0: Tony, if you'd like to take one, these are Doritos from Taiwan, and I found these at a gas station. Give it a try. Let me know what you think. Tony, you gave it a try.
2: Tony,
0: what are we thinking?
2: Oh, I can smell it,
0: dude. It is strong. It is a strong.
2: How is it, Tony?
0: Burrito.
1: I don't think it's horrible.
0: Oh,
1: it's a little.
2: Oh, not bad.
1: Okay, now I'm getting the prawn.
2: That's not bad.
1: They're actually not.
0: Oh, God.
1: I was thinking it was going to be worse.
0: Oh, wait, that's not. Oh, but that's.
1: Garlic. So you get the garlic right away.
0: Oh, not a fan. Oh, no. Oh.
1: The prawn kind of sets.
2: I'll eat the rest of these because I didn't get breakfast.
1: The prawn settles in as an aftertaste.
0: It does. I'm just getting the prawn, and I'm not the biggest fan of it.
1: Yeah, I don't know that I want that lingering in my mouth.
2: No. I might not like it, but I didn't get breakfast, so I'm going to eat them all.
0: Dude, but, I mean, normal prawn is pretty good, just like seafood-wise.
1: You know, so...
2: Well, the problem is that it tastes like prawn.
1: When I went to England as a student a long time ago...
0: Yes.
1: At the Pizza Huts there, they served... Prawn was one of the toppings you could get on your pizza.
0: What?
1: Yes.
0: Oh, my God.
2: Yeah, sounds fire.
0: Hey, you know what? Pizza and prawn. Perfect. Yeah, guys, I don't know. I think these are going to have to stay in Taiwan for me. I can't even lie. I'm not the biggest fan. Kind of cool that I found these, though, and
1: yeah,
0: I don't
1: know. It was just
0: know.
1: The garlic.
0: It is. Okay, wait. The garlic is pretty good at the start. I can't even lie. It was pretty good. But then, the fish started to hit, and I was like, ooh, that's
2: not
0: the
2: way to...
0: Is it not fish? Is it prawn? What is it?
1: Yeah, well, it's
2: crustacean.
1: It's kind of a crustacean, yeah.
0: Seafood. Let's go with that.
2: Yeah, yeah.
1: It's kind of like a shrimp.
0: It's like a shrimp?
2: Are they not just shrimp? I thought it was just a different way to say shrimp.
0: I don't even know, to be honest with you.
1: It's a little slightly different.
0: Out of five Dorito chips, what are we giving these Taiwanese Doritos?
1: I'm going to say three.
0: Three. Okay, Tony. Yeah. Oh, that's even higher for me. Alistair, you kind of enjoyed them. You took a second chip.
2: Let me validate my parking here.
0: Validate your parking. Dang, you actually like these? You're gonna have to take a gum after this. I'll tell you that much.
2: I'm gonna give it a four.
0: A four?
2: Because I grew up with a bunch of seafood stuff, so I kind of got used to it.
0: I don't know.
1: It's not repulsive.
0: Okay.
1: It's just there.
0: I got you. Guys, I got to be honest with you. I'm a two Doritos. No. I'm not
2: two?
0: The biggest fan. Two Doritos. I'm not the biggest fan of them.
2: Oh my God.
0: I don't know. I love seafood, but stuff that tastes like seafood, I don't think I can do it. I don't know. It's just kind of weird. Oh, I don't know. But hey, listen, if you want to try these out, I did find these at a gas station just randomly there. Very interesting.
2: I can't even read the ingredients because it's in Taiwanese.
0: Yeah, I don't know either.
2: I want to know why it tasted so good like prawn. Like, it tasted so much like prawn, and
1: I can't see it. Maybe there's just extra salt in it.
0: Yeah,
2: that or there's literally. Like crushed up prawn.
0: Something like that. But hey, we're going to move on back to that music. Don't go anywhere. You're tuned into The Globe. Oh, my mouth tastes weird now.
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0: Good morning, Michiana. I'm Eduardo with your 48-hour weather forecast. We're sitting at a current temperature of 71, a high of 83, low of 64. Mostly cloudy all day with some scattered showers throughout the afternoon. On Saturday, a high of 82, low of 58. Mostly cloudy conditions with more scattered showers throughout the day. And Sunday, a high of 82, low of 68. Showers picking up with some strong windy thunderstorms. That's going to do it for your 48-hour weather forecast. It's now time to get into our last set of culturally progressive tunes on this Friday morning breakfast blend. And what a way to start. It's R.E.M. What If We Give It Away. 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

0: three of us. That's Ben Harper on 91.1 The Globe. And you've been tuning in to the Friday morning breakfast blend. It's top of the hour, 10 o'clock. 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Guys, it is time to close out the show.
1: With the three of us.
0: It is the three of us.
2: That's kind of funny.
0: It was pretty ironic that it was just that song and then it was all three of us. But, Tony, it's technically the four of us because all of our listeners that are tuning in are enjoying.
1: Oh, yeah, there you go.
0: Of course, that culturally right. progressive music. Guys, do we got any plans for the weekend? Anything exciting going on?
2: Nope.
0: Not at all?
2: I don't think so.
1: I might try to go to the Festival of Hope thing tomorrow.
0: Yeah. At Goshen Brewing Company, right?
3: Yeah. Oh,
0: that should be a good one. Hopefully today we're crossing the fingers, knocking on wood, singing the rain, rain, go away.
1: We've got First Fridays tonight,
0: First Fridays, yeah. We are hoping no rain. I think it's going to sprinkle.
1: Make it a little bit.
0: I don't think it'll like, completely down on them. Can you still play pickleball while it's raining?
2: Or
0: is it like tennis?
1: It'd be a little slippery. Yeah, I don't know if I've done it. I don't know that I'd want to do it.
0: We'll see. But of course, it is top of the hour, 10 o'clock, 10:01 now. So it is time for us to say goodbye. We're sitting at a current temperature of 71. So partly cloudy conditions, still a beautiful sunny day, I'd say.
1: Yeah, fog has lifted.
0: The fog has lifted.
2: The fog is coming.
0: It was really foggy, though. It was in the morning. I was like, oh my gosh. But it is going to be a great day. It's Friday. Enjoy yourself. Have a great rest of your day. For Tony, for Alistair, for Eduardo, we're saying peace.
1: Peace.
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0: Good morning, Michiana. I'm Eduardo with your 48-hour weather forecast. A high of 83, low of 64. Mostly cloudy all day with some scattered showers throughout the afternoon. On Saturday, a high of 82, low of 58. Mostly cloudy conditions with more scattered showers throughout the day. And Sunday, a high of 82, low of 68. Showers pick up with strong windy thunderstorms. That's going to do it for your 48-hour weather forecast.

0: That wraps up another block of Globe Tracks here on 91.1. My name is Mackenzie. Kick back and enjoy this next set of music that's coming up after the Globe weather forecast. 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
1: 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We honor with gratitude the land itself and the people who have stewarded it throughout the generations.
2: Good morning, Michiana. I'm Eduardo with your 48-hour weather forecast, a high of 83, low of 64, mostly cloudy all day with some scattered showers throughout the afternoon. On Saturday, a high of 82, low of 58, mostly cloudy conditions with more scattered showers throughout the day. And Sunday, a high of 82, low of 68, showers pick up with strong windy thunderstorms. That's going to do it for your 48-hour weather forecast.

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0: 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We'll be back to the music after a quick look at the weather. 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
2: Good morning, Michiana. I'm Eduardo with your 48-hour weather forecast. A high of 83, low of 64. Mostly cloudy all day with some scattered showers throughout the afternoon. On Saturday, a high of 82, low of 58. Mostly cloudy conditions with more scattered showers throughout the day. And Sunday, a high of 82, low of 68. Showers pick up with strong windy thunderstorms. That's going to do it for your 48-hour weather forecast.

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3: Good morning, Michiana. I'm Eduardo with your 48-hour weather forecast. A high of 83, low of 64. Mostly cloudy all day with some scattered showers throughout the afternoon. On Saturday, a high of 82, low of 58. Mostly cloudy conditions with more scattered showers throughout the day. And Sunday, a high of 82, low of 68. Showers pick up with strong windy thunderstorms. That's going to do it for your 48-hour weather forecast.

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1: This is 91.1 The Globe. My name is Mackenzie. Coming up, a look at the Globe weather forecast and then more of the music you can only hear on 91.1 The Globe, your station for culturally progressive music. 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
2: Good morning, Michiana. I'm Eduardo with your 48-hour weather forecast. A high of 83, low of 64. Mostly cloudy all day with some scattered showers throughout the afternoon. On Saturday, a high of 82, low of 58. Mostly cloudy conditions with more scattered showers throughout the day. And Sunday, a high of 82, low of 68. Showers pick up with strong windy thunderstorms. That's going to do it for your 48-hour weather forecast.

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1: 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One, two, three.

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1: 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Good morning, Michiana. I'm Eduardo with your 48-hour weather forecast, a high of 83, low of 64, mostly cloudy all day with some scattered showers throughout the afternoon. On Saturday, a high of 82, low of 58, mostly cloudy conditions with more scattered showers throughout the day. And Sunday, a high of 82, low of 68, showers pick up with strong windy thunderstorms. That's going to do it for your 48-hour weather forecast.

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5: How's it going, everybody? I'm Alistair with your afternoon weather forecast. Today, we have a high of 83 and a low of 69, scattered showers throughout the afternoon. Tomorrow, Saturday, we have a high of 82 and a low of 57, partly cloudy skies and some rain showers. And on Sunday, we have a high of 82 and a low of 68 with some rain throughout the day as well. That's going to do it for your afternoon weather report. 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
2: Good afternoon, Michiana. I'm Alistair with your afternoon weather forecast. Today, we have a high of 83 and a low of 69 with scattered showers throughout the day. Tomorrow, that's our Saturday, we have a high of 82 and a low of 57, partly cloudy skies and some rain showers. And on Sunday, we have a high of 82 and a low of 68, with some rain throughout the day as well. That's going to do it for your afternoon weather report. 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
5: How's it going, everybody? I'm Alistair with your afternoon weather report. Today, we have a high of 83 and a low of 69, scattered showers throughout the day. Tomorrow, that's our Saturday, we have a high of 82 and a low of 57, partly cloudy skies and some rain showers. Continuing that rain into Sunday, we have a high of 82 and a low of 68 with some rain showers throughout the day. That's going to do it for your afternoon weather. 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
1: Well, here's my final serenade. Here's a gun and here's a blade. Here's

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4: How's it going, everybody? I'm Alistair with your afternoon weather forecast. Today, we have a high of 83 and a low of 69, scattered showers throughout the afternoon. Tomorrow, Saturday, we have a high of 82 and a low of 57, partly cloudy skies and some rain showers. And on Sunday, we have a high of 82 and a low of 68 with some rain throughout the day as well. That's going to do it for your afternoon weather report. 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

0: Wrapping up another set of culturally progressive music, my name is Quiva. I'm behind the mic playing some of your favourite Globe tracks. That's next, here on 91.1 The Globe.
1: Hello, I'm Brad Savage, and I am an obsessive record collector. 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
2: Good afternoon, Michiana. I'm Alistair with your afternoon weather forecast. Today, we have a high of 83 and a low of 69 with scattered showers throughout the day. Tomorrow, that's our Saturday, we have a high of 82 and a low of 57, partly cloudy skies and some rain showers. And on Sunday, we have a high of 82 and a low of 68 with some rain throughout the day as well. That's going to do it for your afternoon weather report. 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

0: I love globe music, and I hope you do too. It just speaks to me in a way that other music doesn't. 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My name is Cuiva, and I'm your DJ. 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
4: How's it going, everybody? I'm Alistair with your afternoon weather report. Today, we have a high of 83 and a low of 69, scattered showers throughout the day. Tomorrow, that's our Saturday, we have a high of 82 and a low of 57, partly cloudy skies and some rain showers. Continuing that rain into Sunday, we have a high of 82 and a low of 68 with some rain showers throughout the day. That's going to do it for your afternoon weather. 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

get off here. That's my stop.

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And the truth is, she ain't been gone that long, but I've been wondering what I'm supposed to do. Call her up and tell her I miss her. 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

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It's one rare moment she don't know what to do. And I know that don't seem like much,

Some folks like it if at night they stay at home all by themselves. For me, I go crazy thinking maybe there might not be someone else. To knock on my door and ring my phone, come to my house and take me home.

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4: How's it going, everybody? I'm Alistair with your afternoon weather forecast. Today, we have a high of 83 and a low of 69, scattered showers throughout the afternoon. Tomorrow, Saturday, we have a high of 82 and a low of 57, partly cloudy skies and some rain showers. And on Sunday, we have a high of 82 and a low of 68 with some rain throughout the day as well. That's going to do it for your afternoon weather report. 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

0: 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My name is Cuiva. Coming up, The Globe weather report, and then right back into more of the music you can only catch right here on Indiana's best college radio station.
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2: Good afternoon, Michiana. I'm Alistair with your afternoon weather forecast. Today, we have a high of 83 and a low of 69 with scattered showers throughout the day. Tomorrow, that's our Saturday, we have a high of 82 and a low of 57, partly cloudy skies and some rain showers. And on Sunday, we have a high of 82 and a low of 68 with some rain throughout the day as well. That's going to do it for your afternoon weather report. 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

0: 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My name is Quiva. 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
4: How's it going, everybody? I'm Alistair with your afternoon weather report. Today, we have a high of 83 and a low of 69, scattered showers throughout the day. Tomorrow, that's our Saturday, we have a high of 82 and a low of 57, partly cloudy skies and some rain showers. Continuing that rain into Sunday, we have a high of 82 and a low of 68 with some rain showers throughout the day. That's going to do it for your afternoon weather. 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
3: How's it going, everybody? I'm Alistair with your afternoon weather forecast. Today, we have a high of 83 and a low of 69, scattered showers throughout the afternoon. Tomorrow, Saturday, we have a high of 82 and a low of 57, partly cloudy skies and some rain showers. And on Sunday, we have a high of 82 and a low of 68 with some rain throughout the day as well. That's going to do it for your afternoon weather report. 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
1: Good afternoon, Michiana. I'm Alistair with your afternoon weather forecast. Today, we have a high of 83 and a low of 69 with scattered showers throughout the day. Tomorrow, that's our Saturday, we have a high of 82 and a low of 57, partly cloudy skies and some rain showers. And on Sunday, we have a high of 82 and a low of 68 with some rain throughout the day as well. That's going to do it for your afternoon weather report. 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

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He is a picture that I saved for too long. He is my credit card and keys, and the reason I won't find peace. He is a song I should not complete.

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2: How's it going, everybody? I'm Alistair with your afternoon weather report. Today, we have a high of 83 and a low of 69, scattered showers throughout the day. Tomorrow, that's our Saturday, we have a high of 82 and a low of 57, partly cloudy skies and some rain showers. Continuing that rain into Sunday, we have a high of 82 and a low of 68 with some rain showers throughout the day. That's going to do it for your afternoon weather. 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
6: How's it going, everybody? I'm Alistair with your afternoon weather forecast. Today, we have a high of 83 and a low of 69, scattered showers throughout the afternoon. Tomorrow, Saturday, we have a high of 82 and a low of 57, partly cloudy skies and some rain showers. And on Sunday, we have a high of 82 and a low of 68 with some rain throughout the day as well. That's going to do it for your afternoon weather report. 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
6: Good afternoon, Michiana. I'm Alistair with your afternoon weather forecast. Today, we have a high of 83 and a low of 69 with scattered showers throughout the day. Tomorrow, that's our Saturday, we have a high of 82 and a low of 57, partly cloudy skies and some rain showers. And on Sunday, we have a high of 82 and a low of 68 with some rain throughout the day as well. That's going to do it for your afternoon weather report. Let's get you back to the music on 91.1 The Globe.

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3: How's it going, everybody? I'm Alistair with your afternoon weather report. Today, we have a high of 83 and a low of 69. Scattered showers throughout the day. Tomorrow, that's our Saturday, we have a high of 82 and a low of 57. Partly cloudy skies and some rain showers. Continuing that rain into Sunday, we have a high of 82 and a low of 68 with some rain showers throughout the day. That's going to do it for your afternoon weather. 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
1: How's it going, everybody? I'm Alistair with your afternoon weather forecast. Today, we have a high of 83 and a low of 69, scattered showers throughout the afternoon. Tomorrow, Saturday, we have a high of 82 and a low of 57, partly cloudy skies and some rain showers. And on Sunday, we have a high of 82 and a low of 68 with some rain throughout the day as well. That's going to do it for your afternoon weather report. 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
2: Good afternoon, Michiana. I'm Alistair with your afternoon weather forecast. Today, we have a high of 83 and a low of 69 with scattered showers throughout the day. Tomorrow, that's our Saturday, we have a high of 82 and a low of 57, partly cloudy skies and some rain showers. And on Sunday, we have a high of 82 and a low of 68 with some rain throughout the day as well. That's going to do it for your afternoon weather report. 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
4: Good evening, Miss Shanna. I'm Eduardo with your 48-hour weather forecast. We're heading to our low of 69. Partly cloudy conditions with scattered showers. Saturday, a high of 81, low of 56. Mostly cloudy conditions with more scattered thunderstorms. And Sunday, a high of 82, low of 68. Partly cloudy morning with those thunderstorms still in place during the evening hours. That's your 48-hour weather forecast.

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2: Good evening, Michiana. I'm Eduardo with your 48-hour weather forecast. Heading to our low of 69, partly cloudy conditions with scattered showers. Saturday, a high of 81, low of 56, mostly cloudy conditions with more scattered thunderstorms. And Sunday, a high of 82, low of 68, partly cloudy morning with those thunderstorms still in place during the evening hours. That's your 48-hour weather forecast.

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2: Good evening, Miss Shanna. I'm Eduardo with your 48-hour weather forecast. We're heading to our low of 69. Partly cloudy conditions with scattered showers. Saturday, a high of 81, low of 56. Mostly cloudy conditions with more scattered thunderstorms. And Sunday, a high of 82, low of 68. Partly cloudy morning with those thunderstorms still in place during the evening hours. That's your 48-hour weather forecast.

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Here's a gun and here's a blade. Here's a picture that I saved for too long. Here's

0: That was an awesome set. 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
4: Good evening, Miss Shanna. I'm Eduardo with your 48-hour weather forecast. We're heading to our low of 69, partly cloudy conditions with scattered showers. Saturday, a high of 81, low of 56, mostly cloudy conditions with more scattered thunderstorms. And Sunday, a high of 82, low of 68, partly cloudy morning with those thunderstorms still in place during the evening hours. That's your 48-hour weather forecast.

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0: 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My name is Marin. Coming up, the Globe Weather Report, and then right back into more of the best music you can only catch right here on Indiana's best college radio station.
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2: Good evening, Michiana. I'm Eduardo with your 48-hour weather forecast. We're heading to our low of 69. Partly cloudy conditions with scattered showers. Saturday, a high of 81, low of 56. Mostly cloudy conditions with more scattered thunderstorms. And Sunday, a high of 82, low of 68. Partly cloudy morning with those thunderstorms still in place during the evening hours. That's your 48-hour weather forecast.

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3: Good evening, Michiana. I'm Eduardo with your 48-hour weather forecast. We're heading to our low of 69. Partly cloudy conditions with scattered showers. Saturday, a high of 81, low of 56. Mostly cloudy conditions with more scattered thunderstorms. And Sunday, a high of 82, low of 68. Partly cloudy morning with those thunderstorms still in place during the evening hours. That's your 48-hour weather forecast.

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2: 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One, two, three.